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3: 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Tonight on Behind the Beats, we are talking none other than one of the GOATs, Tupac Shakur. If you haven't been hiding under a rock anywhere, you saw that last week they kicked off a jury selection, and today was opening statements for Tupac's murder trial, right? This is 30 years in the making. I saw that fans from Denver traveled all the way to LA to sit in that courtroom today. So I am hoping that we have some closure. It's been 30 years since that frightful night, September 7th, 1996. Right now they got Dwayne Keefe Davis, which is one of the four gentlemen that were in the vehicle, and he is being accused of orchestrating this revenge plot. You know, again, 30 years is a long time. In my head, I said, are they going to be able to pull this off as far as evidence, or how is this going to work? And honestly, he probably would have got away with it if Keefe had not written a book. So he co-wrote a book earlier this year, and in that book, he tells, you know, what his part was in the unaliving of Pac. And I am very, very confident that they're probably going to use this book as his own admission of guilt. And right now he's facing 30 years to life in prison. So, I don't know. This one's an odd one. Like, in one case, I already knew that just from rumors and all the things we've heard over the years that this person definitely had some involvement. He was not the person that pulled the trigger, so they are not accusing him of this, but he was definitely the organizer. So at this point, I don't know how long this trial is going to go on, but I'm very, very curious to see how it's going to play out. Yeah, no.

0: You're tuned into the Afternoon Reverie with Maji here on 104.7 The Drop, Denver's Urban Alternative. My time is up, baby, but don't touch that dial. My girl Indigo Jones is rocking with you until midnight. I'll be back tomorrow, same time, same place. Peace.
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0: but we are having a very chill, mellow Monday at the beginning of this week. You are tapped into the vibe with your girl Indigo Jones on 104.7 The Drop until midnight tonight. So let's get right into it, friend.
1: I hear a lot about sinners. Don't think that I'll be a saint. 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Cause the way that the sky opens up when we touch it, it's me.

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loving this weather right now. It's, you know, it's clear outside, it's sunny, because we've been getting enough rain. I think we got enough, okay? But it is Museum Monday, so I am giving away a pair of tickets, so stay tuned for that keyword. More content to come, more new news, and new music. 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

0: 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You know, I was doom scrolling last night and I saw some really tragic news on my feed that actually shocked me and really broke my heart. 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
5: Happy Monday, bestie. So I am so sad to talk about this, but actress, model, singer, and activist Hayden Panettiere passed away yesterday at the age of 36. Now, trigger warning, reports are saying that it was due to a possible drug overdose or cardiac arrest, but investigations are still running. But if you're a millennial or you're a cuss Gen Z like me, you know she was one of our stars on television for everything. She was the face of Neutrogena. She starred in Scream, Heroes, Voice Dot, in Bug's Life when she was very small. She was in Remember the Titans. She was also in one of my favorite Bring It On movies. Honestly, my favorite Bring It On movie of the franchise, Bring It On All or Nothing. She played Brittany Allen alongside Solange Knowles, who was also in that movie as well. And she was a super big advocate for DC statehood and recently has been super vocal about postpartum depression and mental health. And even in her last interviews, which really makes me sad, is that she mentioned that she had much more life to live. So this is just low-key, high-key, been really feeling tough for your girl, okay? But as someone who is a cuss Gen Z, right with the millennials, like I said, I grew up watching Hayden Panettiere, so this really hits close to home. But rest in peace to Hayden Panettiere, sending so much love and light to her family, the community, and to you too, friend, because she was impactful to all of us. And she will be missed, but her legacy continues to live on. But you have officially checked into the Vibe with your girl Indigo Jones on 104.7 The Drop.

like I came here to, like I came here to, cause show me a thing or two. I'm around hanging with you. Life flow, now my pockets need life, bro. My stroke, 24 spinning where I roll. Life show, I would rather be ducked in my pond, baby. I'm a black swine on the screen, save young icon in town. Maybe me and her can have a nice time. 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I don't wanna resort, rather take a back, vacate resort, seashore.

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0: What's popping? Guess what, bestie? It's that time for you to have a chance to win some tickets. I tried to go with the beat, but I didn't. But it's okay. That's besides the point. It is Museum Monday, so I have your chance to win two tickets to the Denver Museum of Nature and Science, where you get to check out their latest exhibit, World's Largest Dinosaur, and you get to see life-size dinosaurs. I need to run that museum back. I love the Denver Museum of Nature and Science because I love to learn. But if you want these tickets, you got to text me the keyword, which is fossil. F-O-S-S-I-L to 303-893-DROP, friend. 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Text the word fossil. F-O-S-S-I-L to 303-893-3767 for your chance to win those tickets. I hope you get them. I hope you get them.
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1: Yes, a railroad conductor. 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

this song always makes me want to smile and dance like I'm frolicking in dandelion fields. I don't know. I'm just a happy woman. But hi, bestie. You're rocking with your girl, Indigo Jones, for the vibe until midnight tonight. This 8 o'clock hour. Listen, friend, it's starting to get darker sooner. I don't know if I like this. I don't know if I like this. But the theme of this 8 o'clock hour is life is worth living. So much positive, happy music to get you through your evening tonight. So this hour is for you, friend, if you need that. So let's kick it off with Say Wow.

0: Bestie, you know that is my song. You know that's my song. I'm going to turn up to it every time. Well, not turn up. That sounds a little crazy. But I'm going to cut up every time. Every time. Also, downtown is cut up right now for this LA Dodgers game. Baby, you know when parking costs a leg and a foot, you know a game is going down in Denver, okay? But I am excited because we have a winner. Woo, woo, woo, woo. Shout out to the winner for winning those tickets for Denver Museum of Nature and Science. I hope you have fun, friend. Have fun on my behalf, too, because I love me a museum, okay? I don't know what I was saying for a second. But if you miss this opportunity to win, don't worry, friend. There will be way more coming. So stay tuned for your chance to win. But let's get into some buddy. This is Like This.
1: This one gon' hit. Watch. Like this. Never had no sh- like

0: 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You're rocking with your girl Indigo Jones on 104.7 The Drop. Now, one thing about me, as bubbly and energetic as I am, I be in the house, okay? But this past weekend, I was outside. I'm going to tell you where I was at in 10 minutes, because this tea, friend, is tea.
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to. You know, sometimes, friend, my intrusive thoughts be taking over sometimes. I can't help it. But I really want to talk about this. First of all, if you're new to the party, this is your girl Indigo Jones on 104.7 The Drop. Hey, friend, we're all family over here. But I recently went to Live at the Vineyards, which is our gala for our sister station, Kuvo Jazz, last Saturday. And man, we had a ball, okay? It was held at Ballastery Vineyards, and I had so much fun. There was wine tasting, food, music, a silent auction, a band, and much more. And let me tell you, I had the time of my life. So there were so many different food places to try, and the winner of the food place was 34th, I believe. But my favorite, okay, I absolutely loved Johnny's Italian Steakhouse because I had some ravioli with lobster and shrimp. Oh, I love something with seafood. I'm gonna eat it up every single time. And Fun Bar too. They ate that down. They got third place. But man, that pho curry. Oh my God. Tea. So tea. The food was so good. Oh, and Snarf's Burgers. How could I forget Snarf's Burgers? Oh my gosh. Juicy. Flavorful. Amazing. It was such a great time. Another thing too, they had the silent auction and the band. Oh my gosh, the band had everybody in there turned up. We were cutting up. I was three sangrias deep and I had the time of my life. I was on the dance floor having the time of my life. They had Luther Vandross playing. They played Belle Biv DeVoe. They played Michael Jackson. They played Bad Bunny, Benito. Like, it was just such a great time. Like, I had the time of my life. It was so nice to be out and about at Life of the Vineyards. Like, Kuvo Jazz be doing a big one, okay? Shout out to our sister station for real. But you don't want to miss the next one. So if you want to stay up to date with everything happening at our sister station, go to their website, kuvo.org. But we are going to get back into the music, friend. This is One Wish by Raven Lanae and Childish Gambino.

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0: nice little boppy bop in the mix. Out the way by Dear Silas on 104.7 The Drop. Yeah, summer vibes in the mix. It's still summertime, friend. But speaking of summer, we have an exciting summer event coming up. I got some more details coming soon, so stay tuned. Ooh, bars.
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I'm excited for that new lucky day when it comes out. What's up? You're rocking with your girl Indigo Jones for The Vibe until midnight tonight on 104.7 The Drop. It's 9 o'clock. And I will say the theme for this hour is giving summer nights. It's just giving that, okay? You got some EJ Jones, Vince Staples, Odile, IDK. It doesn't get any better than that, friend. So let's get right into it. We're going to start it off with scientists and engineers.

0: spin, we'll turn and spin again. Go make love to an angel, but the devil in my head.
1: Communication coming in. Too much that I can't communicate with all of them. I do wish I had scientists or engineer friends. Let's go. Get out of here, petrol is cheaper than it's ever been. And then, who's to say when art will end? All I know is when the portrait painted, better have your portion of the rent. A dollar more and you will get upgraded. When you think you've made it, you are then just tolerated, overrated, hope I'm 80 when I get my second win. Small potatoes, all I ate before potato chips will cut my corner lips. Operator, operator, I would pray that you connect me to a sip of sangria, Zambia, camera, cameo, hand me a handful of hips. 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Do summers ever forget? Put your muscle like a kid. 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

Lumo Love, I want to 47 the drop by EJ Jones. You're rocking with your girl Indigo Jones. We might be related, I don't know. But earlier I was talking about my experience at LATV, also known as Live at the Vineyards, from our sister station Kubo Jazz. And man, what a time it was. And I gotta say, speaking on the conversation of love, jazz definitely is for the couples, okay? Because love was in the air on Saturday, and I love to see it. And I think we're going to have that same type of energy for our block party that is coming up in a couple weeks. Well, actually, less than a couple weeks, but I got some more details.

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0: 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That's a classic. I absolutely love that song. But I also love October London's new album because, baby, it's grown. This is the year of grown folk music. Okay, I got some tea in 10 minutes about the new album.
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taking you back with Weekend Love by Queen Latifah, the queen for real, okay? 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But even though we're taking you back, I'm going to take you forward because we got some new music from October London on Friday. This new album is called Love Me For Me, and let me tell you, I absolutely love this album, and I think because of artists like October London and even like Leon Thomas, Jasmine Sullivan, and Coco Jones, we have that sound of traditional timeless R&B that is still going. Like, it's saved because of those types of artists. Like, I love it. I love it. But it's a 30-minute album. It's a super short album, but very concise and cohesive, super smooth and jazzy, and it's all about love in all the different ways. I'm loving the love in the music, okay? And although my name is Indigo, if the album had a cover to fit the mood, the color Indigo would definitely fit it. And also, it's the color of the album, too. So, hey, love that. But my favorite tracks from this album are Love Me For Me. Oh, love it. Hooked. I really love Hooked because I hear some D'Angelo influence in there. And I also love Silent Treatment. And you can hear Silent Treatment on 104.7 The Drop. So make sure that you're tuning in to get that October London, okay? But did you listen to this album? Let me know and text me. 303-893-3767. But we are gonna get back into the music. This is London Summers by Odeo.

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0: Indigo Jones on 104.7 The Drop. You're rocking with me until midnight tonight. I feel like that song just definitely fits the night vibes. I said this before. It feels very starry. Like, it feels like if stars were a song, that would be the one. You get me? Yeah. But I'm really excited because we have some new content that is on our YouTube page. And if you don't know what's going down, I'm going to update you very, very soon. So stay tuned.
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I just work here, friend. I just work here and I have a good time. Live, laugh, love. But what's going on? You're rocking with your girl Indigo Jones for The Vibe Until Midnight tonight. If you're new here, welcome, friend. We invite everybody and we welcome everybody on this side of town because all we really do is listen to some good music and vibe and thrive, and that makes the world go round. But this 10 o'clock hour, the theme is giving everything you need, because it's literally everything you need. You got Nipsey Hussle, rest in peace, Beno Rideau, Rihanna, Hussle James, Faith Evans, Jill Scott, Jilly from Philly, Bruno Mars. Yeah, a nice vibe this 10 o'clock hour. So let's get right into it. This is a really nice song. This is Must Be Nice by Joyce Rice featuring Masego.

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Sacrifices by the late Nipsey Hussle and Bino Rideau on 104.7 The Drop. That comes from the newest album, Prolific, which is Nipsey Hussle's first posthumous album, which is honestly a 10 out of 10, I will say. But I am really excited about our newest content that is on our YouTube page because On Location 2101 is here. The moment you've been waiting for, friend, it is finally here, where it features local artists in the Mile High City. 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Get into it. But episode one is up and it is live, featuring Brianne Onye, and she is killing it. You can also hear her music in

0: Shout out to Hustle. He puts on for the city for sure. 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If you missed the vibe check earlier, I am really sad to give you this recap, but it is really important because we lost a very special star in the millennial community. 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
2: Hey, bestie. So in today's Vibe Check, we talked about Miss Hayden Panettiere as she passed away yesterday at the age of 36. Now, quick trigger warning, because reports are saying that it was due to a possible drug overdose or cardiac arrest, but there are still investigations running. But if you're a millennial or a cuss Gen Z like me, you know she was one of our stars on television growing up. I know she was that for me for sure, because she was the face of Neutrogena. Like, I would always see her in the Neutrogena commercials, and she starred in Scream, Heroes, Voice Dot, and Bug's Life, which I had no idea. And she was also in Remember the Titans. Like, she was in my favorite Bring It On movie, which was Bring It On All or Nothing. She played alongside Solange Knowles, which was a phenomenal Bring It On movie. Oh my gosh, she played as Brittany Allen, and she was also a huge advocate for DC statehood, and recently was super vocal about postpartum depression and mental health. And it just makes me so sad, because in one of her last interviews, she said that she has so much more life to live. So I'm like, oh my god, why? But this really hits close to home for me, because I grew up watching Hayden Panettiere. So when you see like some of your favorite stars that you grew up with, it's like, oh man, my heart. But my heart really goes to her family, the community, and to you too as well. Rest in peace to Hayden Panettiere. Her legacy will continue to live on.

0: 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Man, when I get married one day, I might have to play that at my wedding. It's a good love song. I love a love song. But what is your favorite love song? Let me know and text me, bestie. We're friends. 303-893-3767. 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

What's goody? It's 11 o'clock. We're toning it down, but we're still vibing and thriving for the vibe with Indigo Jones on 104.7 The Drop. If you're new here, hey, we have a good time over here. We have a nice little playlist for this 11 o'clock hour. To be honest, I couldn't come up with a theme for this one, so the theme is whatever you want it to be. Whatever is calling you in your heart for this playlist theme, that's what it is, okay? Because we got Anderson .Paak, Baby Rose, Georgia Smith, Black Sheep, Samara Sin, Original Coffee, like bangers after bangers after bangers. So let's get right into it.

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But Never Mind by Baby Rose on 104.7 The Drop. Indigo Jones here until midnight tonight. I'm still not over the fact that I miss Baby Rose in concert and Olivia Dean. Like, what? I know that was a great show. But if you want to go to a great show coming to the Mile High City, don't be like me, okay? Because we have so many tickets that we're giving away and you have the chance to win. I got some details in 10 minutes, so stay tuned.

0: I love that high note. Listen, that high note gonna do for me every time, cause I make you stay. If I could sing, I wouldn't shut up, Fred. I wouldn't shut up. But for real, though, even though Georgia Smith telling you not to leave, Indigo also telling you not to leave. Because before I go, in case you missed it, we got a block party coming up, and I got some details for you so you know what to do. Stay tuned in less than 10 minutes.
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1: 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Indigo Jones here until midnight tonight. And speaking of choices, you have the choice to either be at home and be boring, or you can come hang out with us on the 28th at Levitt Pavilion because we got a block party coming up. Who doesn't want to do that, friend? You should come join us. It's going to be so much fun. And also, we are going to have Butcher Brown as our performer. And this is a reminder, we'll be opening up too, so you get the best of both worlds. And it is open to the public. Who doesn't like an event that's open to the public? And wait, there's more. You can also get VIP tickets too if you really want that exclusive VIP experience. Everything about this block party is on our website, thedrop1047.org. But don't miss your chance, friend, because it's around the corner and we want to have a good time before summer comes to an end. So come vibe with us. But we're still vibing right here until midnight tonight. So let's get into it. West Side Bound, part 4.

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0: Friday, bestie, I gotta go home so I can go to bed. It's time for me to go to bed. But I had so much fun vibing with you today. It's been quite the experience. I feel like we've had all the emotions, from the exciting things to the sad things to the in-between. But regardless, it's all love over here. But I hope you have a great rest of your night. Tune in to Sugar Bear and LaMolly in the morning tomorrow. And tune in to me tomorrow as well, 7 p.m. to midnight. Get your water, get your rest, and I'll see you next time. Bye!
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1: conductor?
0: Yes, a railroad conductor. 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

0: Here's what you missed on Sugar Bear and Lamalee.
1: I almost bought Railroad Man pants.
0: What are those?
1: You know, with the stripes and the thing for your hammer.
0: Yeah, you're talking about...
1: Not carpenter. No, what do you call a railroad man?
0: Overalls.
1: But they were not overalls.
0: They're overalls.
1: No, they were just pants.
0: Carpenter pants, yes.
1: But they're not carpenter because this one...
0: You know what?
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0: A conductor? Yes, a railroad conductor. 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

Itty bitty, there's a numerologist. 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
0: Yeah, you're talking about...
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0: Overalls.
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0: Carpenter pants, yes.
1: But they're not carpenter because this one...
0: You know what?
1: 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Conductor?
0: Yes, a railroad conductor. 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

0: 1047 to drop. Denver's Urban Alternative. Happy Tuesday, ladies and gents. What's up?
1: Hello.
0: Here we are.
1: And there
0: we go.
1: Yeah.
0: There we go. Here we are. Sugar Bear and Lamali, that is us. If you're new here, we're Denver's Urban Alternative. We are the most hilarious morning show you've ever heard. we're gonna claim that. Just put it out there.
1: Yeah, you can. You know, you can just say anything.
0: Just say whatever you want. And no, for our supporters, thank you for always rocking with us for real. We have some loyal listeners out there, and we thank you for that. Even when we go out and meet them, it's really cool.
1: Well, yeah, and shout out to, we met some on Saturday at Live at the Vineyards, which is our sister station's like annual event. And that was so cool.
0: It was an amazing event. Yeah, I got some video. So funny. I had to tell you off air what somebody, one of my friends saw when I posted a video of them swing dancing, because they were swing dancing. They was getting it.
1: Oh, my God.
0: Right?
1: I was so impressed.
0: It was really cool. But my friend, who is my best friend, saw something, and he was like, and I was like, yeah, you know what, you're right. It was just funny. Yeah, so I'll tell you off air. It's not for public consumption.
1: Well, there's children.
0: Yes. Good morning, y'all. Let's go. Lamali, what is on the news docket?
1: I do have an update on Earth, Wind, and Fire, the status of their drummer who's had some health complications recently.
0: Okay, cool. She'll fill us in. Coming up, news you can use right here on Denver's Urban Alternative. 104.7 to drop. It's a beautiful Tuesday. 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
2: Hey, whoa. Hey, I can't lie, I wanted you the first time that I saw you. Try to diss me till you realize I'm someone you could talk to. You've been hurt over and over, tell me, what has it taught you? Soon as you fell for me, though, I had caught you. Dead your exes, don't let them haunt you. You know if they want what's best for them, then they still want you. I know.

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1: So last year, Denver County Court slashed its online parking magistrates program to save money in a tough budget year, which means people who wanted to fight their parking tickets had to actually go downtown and do it in court. 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
2: So you ain't got to go through all the rigmarole, huh?
1: Yeah.
2: All right.
1: Okay, now Denver voters will be asked in November to approve a $44 million tax increase.

to benefit our public schools. If passed, every Denver Public Schools employee will get a $1,750 raise. The money would also be used to offer more career and technical education classes to students

0: Doctors continued treating him following the medical emergency that forced the group to postpone a San Francisco concert at the last minute. That was on August 6th. He's been hospitalized since then, though there have been some encouraging moments, including slight responses when music is played near him, which his family finds very heartening, but still a very touch-and-go situation.
1: God bless and health as well.
0: Yes, that's news you can use with Sugar Bear and Molly on 1047 Drop.

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0: 1047 to drop. All right, Lamale, I'm going to take you back. Last year, I think it was, during this time, actually, football season, and I bought a customized jersey. I just looked at that in my dresser, in my closet the other day, because I'm holding on to it. I'm not giving it away. Because I paid for it.
1: You're never going to wear it.
0: Never going to wear it.
1: You could dye it, you know.
0: Maybe if it was black. You know how to do that?
1: I just did it.
0: Isn't it hard? Isn't it a mess?
1: Not at all. But that's fine. Messy. It cleans up.
0: Maybe I'll dye it. I ordered a custom jersey and it was not the right color. It's fuchsia almost. It is supposed to be a football jersey, got my name on it. It was just silly. And so I kept it. I say all of that to say I made this charge on this account thinking that it was great and it was fine. I tried to do this the other day for something that I needed. And I trusted this website because I really do believe it's reputable. But it showed on my account as a 6-time charge because it didn't go through. So they tried it 6 times. So I had to call the bank. Long story short, I got to get a new card and change all my information. And I hate that. It's very
1: frustrating.
0: Oh, my gosh. You just went through that, too.
1: I did. And it was very frustrating. But do they know why it didn't go through? Because if your bank blocks it, that's usually not a good sign.
0: Yeah, I don't know. No, they didn't say
1: that. Your bank didn't tell you.
0: No, nuh-uh. They just flagged as, you know, 3 or 4 attempts. They was like, did you try that? And I said, no, that wasn't me.
1: I would like to know this website. Don't have to tell me right now, but I would like to know.
0: I just wonder.
1: So I know to stay away.
0: Yeah, no, I think it's fine. But nonetheless, now I got to go through all the rigmarole of trying to get all my bills that come out automatically on my new car, which I ain't even got yet.
1: What I will say, it was a bit of a cleanse, a financial cleanse, because there was things I forgot that I was paying for that I'm no longer paying for.
0: That's a good point. Now, I will take that as like, I needed to end that anyway.
1: Yeah.
0: So now
1: I didn't want that subscription.
0: I don't need that anyway.
1: Find me now.
0: Yeah, now you got to find me. That might be a good point. So, yeah. So anybody else going
1: financial
0: through that?
1: Financial tips right here.
0: That's right. We got you.
1: Just lose your car. No big deal.
0: No biggie. Sugar Bear Lamont.
2: Been a long time. Wishing to left you. Without a dope beat.

0: 104.7 The Drop. Sugar Bear and the Molly. Now I'm frustrated.
1: Why is all this excitement in your voice?
0: Because I can't believe you. This could have all been avoided.
1: No, it's...
0: Yes. Okay, so Sugar Bear just almost got scammed, but doesn't believe that he did. And has to replace his card.
1: Yeah, and I didn't
0: fix all the information. So I was like, what is this website, pray tell? I'm not going to say it, but he did tell me, and I Googled it. And the first thing I saw was, I said, Sugar Bear, they got a 2.7 rating. And he said, oh, where? So I clicked on it. All the reviews are one star.
1: Read it. What does it say?
0: I didn't read any
1: okay,
0: of them.
1: I want you to read one.
0: Let's see. Let me find one.
1: Because it can't be.
0: They're very long. But it just says, I wasn't able to get any good signal on this device. If I was lucky, I got a tiny bar. He's trying to buy a Wi-Fi something.
1: Yeah. A hotspot. Yeah.
0: Canceled order immediately after placing it, but it was sent anyway. Was charged the $120, even though it was supposed to be $49. See, that's not good.
1: It was $49, and then the 6 months that you're paying for in advance. So they get, oh, yeah, man.
0: They're stealing. And I would like to tell you, please check the ratings. What are you doing?
1: I do that on Amazon all the time.
0: Well,
1: that,
0: you have to do it everywhere.
1: For restaurants, I do. If I see, I'm normally this way, Lamalia. I see one bad review, I'm like, all right, I'm out.
0: Yeah, but also especially you have to check the reviews for the stuff you see on Facebook. Because I know I get ads for cute little sweaters all the time, and I want to buy them. And then I say, let me just make sure this is a legit company. And 9 out of 10 times, it's not.
1: 2.7 though?
0: 2.7.
1: I thought it was good. I thought it was fine. So that's my fault then.
0: Whoops.
1: Man, Jesus know how to hit the reset button, don't he? Amen. Okay, well, I mean,
0: at least you're not out money.
1: If they send me that and they charge me $120, then I'm going crazy.
0: Oh yeah.
1: Well, they can't. Well,
0: where are you gonna find them? They don't exist.
1: That's not true. You're making that up. Well, hopefully they do. Be careful out there, man. I hope you don't gotta go through. Now I gotta change all my stuff because I clicked pay now or whatever. Silly. All right, Sugar Bear Lamalia.

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That's when I knew that your heart was scarring. Friends to lovers need a part to star in. Like, wait, babe, let me ask your pardon.

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0: 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We're Denver's Urban Alternative. Good morning, everyone. And Lamali, what's up?
1: Well, I'm just over here.
0: Just here? Just trying to exist.
1: Waiting for my coffee to pour.
0: To brew, because since it's on the pot. Yeah, yeah. She tried to get me to buy a regular coffee pot, and I'm like,
1: I don't understand.
0: It's 1970. I'm not doing that.
1: You can set, because he's always over here like, well, I need some coffee. And I said, you can just set a schedule on your coffee pot, and you don't have to think about it. It starts for you.
0: That's ridiculous. You still gotta put the coffee in it. You gotta take the old coffee out. You gotta make sure water's in it. It's a lot. I mean, there's steps there. It just don't magically make coffee.
1: As if a French press involves zero steps.
0: No,
1: come on.
0: But a K-pod is good. You're just good. You know what?
1: It's actually not good. They're so bad.
0: Well, we're not talking about plastics.
1: No, I don't like them
0: in my coffee. You guess who Dwayne just mentioned to me the other day? One of my best friends was like, because him and his wife have a Nescafe coffee one. Those are the fancy one, the pods or whatever.
1: Mm.
0: Delicious coffee.
1: Okay.
0: One day I went to their house, and he was like, did you get one yet? I said, no, I've been looking at them. He's like, well, don't be surprised if Santa bring you one. I was like, no, man, don't do that.
1: You're getting the coffee machine.
0: I might get the Nespresso. You know what I'm talking about?
1: Yeah.
0: Those things are great.
1: Yeah. And you still ain't gonna make one.
0: No. I'm just not making it from 1970. I don't need to do it that way. I don't want 70s coffee.
1: Don't you want to go back to your childhood?
0: No, I want 2026 coffee. Anyway, good morning. What's on the menu today?
1: Ray J finally has a win under his belt.
0: This dude.
1: He won't stop.
0: Did you see the video of him yet?
1: Oh my God.
0: You gotta go watch that. Okay. She'll fill us in on what that means. The news that you can use coming up. Good morning. 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
1: Vogue just released its September issue, and inside it, Cristiano Ronaldo let the cat out of the bag. This will be his last season. Probably. He's currently under contract with Al Nassr, his team, through June 2027, which is his fourth season in the Saudi Pro League. And he does say, this is probably my last season and I want to leave a spectacular legacy. But I don't think that's even in question. Right. His longtime rival Messi has also been toying with retirement this year following the death of his father. So that adds a little bit more weight to the decision as well.
2: And they're spending, they're paying him a lot of money, both of them.
1: Yeah. Marvel just revealed the cast for its 2028 X-Men reboot with a lineup that features some names you knew and some you probably didn't. At D23 over the weekend, that's like DisneyCon, basically.
2: Okay.
1: Sadie Sink will be returning as Jean Grey after playing her in Spider-Man Brand New Day. That's the new Spider-Man. Obsession star Indy Navarrete as Rogue. Adam Driver will be the villainous Mr. Sinister. And then a bunch of other people that, honestly, I didn't recognize, but they'll be in it.
2: I'm not in that world either. I don't know.
1: Not one of them.
2: Yeah.
1: But the movie comes out May 5th, 2028.
2: Got it.
1: Now, Ray J finally has a boxing win under his belt. He walked away victorious Saturday night after squaring off with Orlando Brown. In a celebrity boxing match in Atlanta hosted by Zeus Network. They've been going at it for a few years now, so this was a long time coming. And Ray J can finally say he won against a rival, so that's got to feel good. I wonder how his heart's doing.
2: That part. And let's keep it a buck. Excuse the pun, but they both got a bag for this, so that's what it is.
1: Yeah. Well, that's news you can use with Sugar Bear and the Molly on 104.7 The Drive.

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Goals overachieved it. Thankful for my achievement. I just keep eating. I'm thankful. Focus on winning, cause nobody go save. What's happening?

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0: 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Skeeth ye.
1: And as skeeth we shall. Every Tuesday, it is about that time when we present to the medieval bars another one.
2: Another one.
1: This is where we present a song, hip-hop, and or R&B in a medieval fashion, in a medieval form. And if you can decipher what song it is, what might they win today?
2: Well, I hope you are fixing your face because you'll get two tickets to Masego's Fix Your Face Tour.
1: Ooh.
2: September 8th at Mission Ballroom. This is a big deal.
1: I'm going to be at that show.
2: Oh,
1: tickets to see Masego. All you have to do is decipher what song we present to thee. Without further ado, shall we?
2: Proceed.
1: Take thou my coin, my castle and my steeds, for but one taste of thee, and all shall be thine, my love.
2: For when we do embrace, each time we do, 'tis worse than any potion, for I'm addicted unto thee.
1: I cannot leave thee alone. Thou hast me pining. Thou hast me pining. Thou hast driven me mad.
2: I cannot leave thee alone.
1: Mm.
2: Thou hast me pining. My lady, I'm pining for thee. I say I'm pining for thee.
1: I've not a thought within my head, for all my wits are spent on thee, my love. Good maiden, I am sorely strung out, and all I do is wish for thee. And shouldst thou not be here tomorrow, then, girl, I shall be undone.
2: So I pray thee, stay thou near, for I must have thee by my side. I only wish to survive the night. So hold me tight, and then, sweet maiden, all shall be well.
1: Thank you, thank you. Back to your chambers. If you think you know what song that is, should we give him a hint? No.
2: I mean,
1: it's an R&B song.
2: I'm pining.
1: When the last time you pined? Yeah. You should have saw her face. 303-893-3767. Again, what's up for grabs?
2: Masego tickets to Fix Your Face Tour September 8th at Mission Ballroom.
1: It's going to be a good show. 303-893-DROP. Caller 10, as you were.

0: with me.
1: 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Good morning.
2: Good morning.
1: Hi. Someone's chipper today.
2: I am. I'm in a really good mood this morning.
1: I'd love to hear that.
3: Well, hopefully we can keep that good mood going. So we just did Medieval Bars for you, where we performed a song, either hip-hop or R&B, in a medieval fashion. And now we want to know if you know what song it was.
2: I do. It was Jodeci Feenan.
3: You did it.
1: You did it.
3: I wasn't sure, but good job.
2: Thank you.
1: What gave it away? Was it the pining? Because pining is not...
2: No, you know what? It was the very first verse.
3: Yeah.
2: Like, take my coin. I was
3: my
2: like,
3: coins.
1: That's right.
3: You got it. Good job. Well, my love, you just won two tickets to Masego's Fix Your Face tour at Mission Ballroom September 8th. Congratulations.
2: Yay, I'm excited. Thank you so much.
1: You're so welcome. Have a wonderful time. Tell everybody what station hooked you up this morning.
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4: Happy Tuesday. It is August 18th, 68 degrees. What a high, 92, Lamali, just so you know, with a chance of some rain a little bit later on this afternoon. I just thought you needed to know that.
5: I really did.
4: I know you did. Weather Bear's in the building, and it's time for the 8 o'clock mix block right here on 104.7 to drop the numericals.
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4: What is
5: 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You confuse me.
4: I know. I love doing that. 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Sing along, 8 o'clock mix block, 104.7 to drop.

0: 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It's 8 o'clock, Mixed Block. Sugar Bear over here got me. Wish I had a sunroof.
1: Oh, for real?
0: Yeah, put my hands up. I don't know.
1: Have you ever had a sunroof in the car? No, it's a beautiful thing. When you're driving, man, with the music up, like maybe right now. It's beautiful right now.
0: It is. Fact,
1: if you're in your car, open up your sunroof and put your hands up, man. It's the 8 o'clock Mixed Block. Come on.

0: Sugar Bear Lamali, I hope your mom likes you and don't make you eat peas and mashed potatoes, because that's...
1: vegetables are good for
0: that's
1: you.
0: That's not a good thing.
1: It
0: that's,
1: does a body good.
0: No, not doing it. You do that for real? You mash, you put your mashed potatoes with your peas and eat them?
1: It's delicious.
0: We were just talking about that off air, ladies and gentlemen. That's why I just brought up. I hope your mama like you and don't make you do that. Hi, kids. We love you. Yeah. We still in the 8 o'clock mixed block. 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Michael Jackson. Come on.

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0: 8 o'clock Mixed Blog. That was a lot of fun on your commute. Hopefully you enjoyed that. Yeah, round of applause. Clap for him. Thank you. Clap for us. Clap for everybody. Happy Tuesday, y'all.
1: Happiest.
0: All right, 9 o'clock hour coming up. We got some news and so much more information. You know how we get down. One more before we go, though. Taking you back, I don't know what year this was.
1: 98.
0: As Sunny just was like the Mobb Deep that I played, she was like, that wasn't old, but yeah.
1: It is. I hate to tell you.
0: I know. Oh, it was 94. That was a long time ago. So when was this one?
1: You don't 98.
0: Know. 98. How do you know?
1: Because I know.
0: Okay.
1: You don't tell me.
0: Miss Hip Hop Head, sing a

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0: 1047 The Drive. We are Denver's Urban Alternative. Sugar Bear and Lamali. It's Tuesday. That means it's time for our Arts and Culture Report. We got two special guests today,
1: Dang,
0: Lamali.
1: Dang, two.
0: I'm saying, how lucky are we? Sarah Schoen, showing it. I always mess it up. Schoen?
2: It's Schoen.
0: Schoen.
2: Schoen works.
0: I like the show in. I don't even know.
2: Showing up.
0: Yes. Our Arts and Culture Reporter and also Carly Rose, our digital editor for RMPBS. Welcome, ladies.
2: Good morning.
3: Good morning.
0: Thank you both for being here. All right. The report we're talking about today. There is a Japanese drumming group that is celebrating 50 years. Can you tell us all about it, please?
3: Yeah, so Sarah and I got to know Denver Taiko a few weeks ago. We went to one of their rehearsals. And as you mentioned, they're getting ready for their 50th anniversary event at the end of this month. Mm-hmm. Taiko literally means drum in Japanese. So it's a Japanese drumming group. They've been around since 1976. And they're actually the fourth oldest Taiko group in the country and the first one in the U.S. That started outside of California.
0: Got it.
3: And yeah, it provides a community hub for the kind of now dispersed Japanese American community on the Front Range. Mm-hmm. And we have a clip of what the rehearsal sounded like.

0: Wow.
1: It makes you feel something, yeah. That's for sure.
0: Say, was it really loud? Was it really?
2: Yes, our had to turn down like the gain on our mics like pretty low, yeah, so they didn't get blown out.
0: That's pretty cool.
2: But yeah, they were in the gymnasium of the Denver Buddhist Temple. It's just like a few blocks from our studios here, and they're kind of all in a circle, so no one's really like the front, which I think is kind of cool. Like everyone is. Yeah, everyone kind of has a chance to shine, and they use all different types of drums, like different sizes. Some are on pedestals, some just stand on their own. And you'll often hear them shouting during the performances, and they said that's to really bring up their energy, bring up the energy of the people around them. So it's pretty cool.
0: That's very cool.
1: Yeah, something I noticed for sure was just how much the group really comes together and works as this crazy synchronized unit the entire time. I mean, nobody missed a beat, it seemed like. I'm sure somebody did, but I certainly didn't.
0: I didn't
1: notice at all.
3: Is Tycho like, and maybe this is ignorant, but is it like religious? Is it ritualistic? Is it just connection with culture? Why do they do the drumming?
1: That's a really great question. I'm sure that there are a lot of different reasons, but you know, and Carly, you'll have to jump in here if you know anything else. But from what I understand, it is a deeply significant cultural practice for the Japanese community in the sense that it's a folk art that goes back hundreds of years. And so, and it's something that isn't always taught here in the U.S. to Japanese Americans. And so, you know, Carly, you'll have to add if you have any other info, but...
2: Yeah, and a big part of their taiko is group performance taiko. There's a specific Japanese term for it. But and so a big part of what they do is also just the connections they have with each other. Like not one person taking center stage or overpowering others, but everyone working together to create the music.
1: One of their oldest members, Aiko Kimura, she's been in the group for 47 of the 50 years.
0: Wow. That's insane.
1: Completely insane. One of her aunts was a founding member of the group, so she has known about this art form for forever. And she told me in our interview that when you walk into the dojo where taiko is practiced, you throw your ego out the door immediately. Mm. You, she said, you cannot practice this art form if you have an ego about it, because your body's gonna hurt, you're gonna have to share space with other people, you're gonna have to encourage others. It's just not a place where you can be self-centered or self-interested. And you know, we have a clip here from Aiko that I'd love to share. One thing that I really noticed about her was that she found it incredibly important to remember where you come from, where your culture is, where who came before you to get to where you are today. And so, yeah, we have this lovely quote from Aiko here.
4: One of the reasons why Denver Taiko formed is because we wanted to say thank you to our Iseis and Niseis for instilling all of the Japanese culture, their perseverance.
1: You might have heard two words there that you might not be familiar with. Isei is a person born in Japan and immigrated to the U.S. or another country, and Nisei is their children, the first generation.
0: Oh, got it.
1: So her, Aiko's big thing in Denver Taiko is to remind people about, you know, why it's so important to honor the culture and the generations of people who came before you, so that it's even possible to do something like this. Which, it's such a special thing to get to interact with somebody who has such experience and so much institutional knowledge of a group. I mean, she's like a living artifact of Denver Taiko itself, which is pretty remarkable. And, you know, but something else that I found interesting was that most of the members are not based here in Denver. Like Carly said, the Japanese American community is very spread out throughout this area. Okay. And so you have people commuting from Fort Collins to be here in the ballpark district for rehearsals twice a week. Twice a week, which I just think is really really amazing. We talked to a 29-year member whose children participate in the junior taiko group. She grew up doing junior taiko. I mean, it's just it's all so incredible. I don't, you know, Carly, I don't know if you have any memories from interacting with the group.
2: Yeah, I mean, Kia Silverman is the 29-year member, and it was her son who had reached out to me about the story in the first place. And, you know, he had been doing it for more than a decade himself. And so it was really cool to see them all interacting, like, really very much like a family, both for the people who are actually family members, right. But then just people who have been doing this community activity for like decades together and how close they were.
0: That's awesome.
3: And can we talk a little bit about the like cultural ties, I guess, because off air you were saying how Sakura Square is like the last remaining piece of Japantown. I didn't even know Denver had a Japantown.
0: Yeah, that's like new. Yeah, for me, I didn't know that either.
2: Yeah, I didn't know that either until a few months ago. I learned about, Sakura Square was purchased in the 70s by the leaders of the Denver Buddhist Temple, which is where Denver Taiko practices out of. And they bought it in order to save that block from basically demolition and development by the city of Denver. And a few months ago, I learned that they're asking for some money from the Denver Downtown Development Authority in order to redevelop that building like for themselves, because right. it's a little run down. I remember I forgot to bring my water bottle to the shoot and all of the water fountains there were broken in the building.
0: No.
2: And I was like, oh no. So I could see where they're coming from. But, you know, we also were speaking with members of this Taiko group, and they have been in that building for decades. And in the storage closet, we filmed a bit in there, and they're like, I know it looks chaotic, but we know where everything is.
0: Wow.
2: And, you know, basically having new construction in that temple, it may be good in the long term, but it would also displace them. So there's, it's complicated.
0: Yeah, okay.
1: And this is coming, you know, mind you, on the heels of a couple other disruptive development proposals in other cultural districts, including Asia Center on Federal Boulevard and the Little Saigon District here in Denver. I think that we're in an interesting place right now in the city at large, where you have these historic cultural communities striving for visibility and sustainable places to gather, but then when you bring in developers, you're running the risk of things changing quite a bit or losing that concrete tie to the cultural background. So, you know, it's another example of the many ways that this community is changing and growing. And
0: can both of you speak to, like, the sense of pride that you got from them? You know, you being there doing this story and talking about it, and a sense of pride to share their culture with you two, of course, and anyone else that are listening, as our audience is hearing it right now.
1: I mean, I will say that this is one of the proudest I've been regarding a story that I've worked on for this job, because it really felt like highlighting a very culturally significant group here in town.
2: Yeah, and I feel like the group took a lot of pride in what they were doing, and a lot of the rehearsal, they were playing for only part of it. A lot of that was them kind of figuring out where they're going to be during the performance. But okay. It was really cool to see, you know, younger, like, teenage people in the group having kind of the same level of respect in a conversation with, like, older members about, like, where should we go? What should we do? Like, there's just a lot of mutual respect when it comes to, like, how they want to present their
0: right.
2: art. And Kia, the member for 29 years, and two of her children are in the group. She was talking about how for her growing up, it was hard to feel like pride in her Japanese heritage, because she was one of the only Asian American like students at her high school. I believe she went to East High. And to see her children have such pride in their culture through being a part of this group, she said it's just been really great to see.
0: That's beautiful.
3: Yeah, it is. And that's like part of why these groups are so important, even if you're not a part of them, right? Seeing that on stage, and they do shows. They have a show coming up, right?
1: They sure do. Perfect segue. Tickets are still available for their 50th anniversary concert. That's going to be on August 29th at 7 p.m. at the Colorado School of Mines. You can find those tickets at denvertaiko.org. And you can also find Carly and I's story and video at rmpbs.com. taekotaiko.org.
0: Yeah, wonderful work for both of you. Thank you for sharing that with our audience.
1: Thank you both so much for having us.
0: Our Arts and Culture Report. You got to love that. Every Tuesday we try and give you something that you can extract from. So thank you for your time right here on 104.7 The Drive. It's Sugar Ray and LaMalle. Mm-hmm.

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1: Yes, sir. This is our chance to let you into the lives and minds and music of some of Denver's very best local artists.
0: And we mean very best. We got five artists that we're highlighting. The first one is Breon Onye. That video is up right now. Doing well. We want you to share it, like it, subscribe, whatever it is.
1: Hit the notification bell.
0: Yeah, all of that. It is on our YouTube page and also on our website, thedrop1047.org. You get to see her perform. You get to see our conversation with her. We get deep into her art. And it's very, very cool, man, to get up close and personal with these artists in their purest form,
1: yes.
0: Right? Performing with not an audience, really. You know what I mean? It's just you and I. The people, shout out to our team, you know, recording everything. And then the musicians just doing your thing. You know,
1: yeah.
0: It's really cool.
1: It is really cool. And special thanks to Denver Arts and Venues for the Denver Creates Fund helping to support local artists with us.
0: Correct. So new artists every month. We still on Breon Onye. So if you haven't seen it yet, again, where do they go?
1: To thedrop1047.org.

0: 104.7 to drop. That's Thundercat right there. I wish I didn't waste your time. Have you ever had somebody waste your time, Lamali?
1: I like men.
0: What do you mean?
1: Yeah, that's a yes. I date men, so yes.
0: Oh, my goodness. that was a weird angle to come in on that one.
1: Well, that's true.
0: This has nothing to
1: it's
0: do with
1: a lot
0: men.
1: Of men that waste
0: not
1: your
0: all
1: time.
0: Men, not all
1: I
0: men.
1: Didn't say that.
0: You said I like men.
1: Yeah, so it means so, I've yeah. had my
0: so
1: time
0: So most
1: wasted.
0: Men are like that. Just answer the question.
1: Yes.
0: What did they do?
1: I can't tell you that.
0: What did they do to waste your time? Don't waste anyone's time.
1: Don't do that.
0: I'm kind of getting in my era now where I was like, you waste that. This is unnecessary.
1: Well, we don't have as much time as we used to.
0: You just got a year older. That's true. You just had a birthday.
1: Yeah.
0: So I hope you look at life like that.
1: Yeah.
0: Like this moment, that second that went by right now is going to look gone. The second gone. Second gone. Every little...
1: And here you are, just counting the second.
0: I'm just counting the second and snapping. Don't waste people's time. That's the point of this conversation. Don't waste someone's time.
1: Don't let people do it. Time.
0: Yeah. If you know it ain't going nowhere, if you know you're not, you know what I'm saying? It's easier said than done, but don't waste someone's time. Just be like, you know what? What are we doing? We don't have to do this.
1: You know what, though? If you're having a hard time telling that person you're wasting my time, I'll do it for you. Just text us. 303-893-DROP. Text me. I'll tell them.
0: That might be a new service. You text us what you want us to call somebody. Yes. And we'll call them and tell them, you know what? You're a horrible person. Your breath stinks. And this came from, you know, such and so and so and so. Have a good day. Yeah. And hang up.
1: Yeah. I'm into it.
0: We should do that.
1: Again, 303-893-DROP.
0: Okay, that was my tip for the day. Don't waste people's time. Tell people they breath stink when they do. What's your tip for the day?
1: My tip, and don't judge me again, please. I need you to. We're all learning, okay? We're all doing the best we can. It's probably the reason why your sneakers are so dirty is the floor mats in your car.
0: You think so?
1: I know so. So clean them. You just got to clean them every now and then.
0: Do you have the plastic ones, the hard, you know what I mean, the hard plastic ones? Because the carpet ones are...
1: It's got a little rug to it.
0: I done wore a hole in my rug. That's how I know. Seriously, because my foot is sideways, whatever. It's a hole in it. I threw it away.
1: Well.
0: Okay. It's like that sometimes. All right, we love you. We always do. We say that goodbye when we leave. DJ Bella Scratch is up next. I don't know about your tip there, Lamali.
1: That was a good tip.
0: We'll see.
1: Yeah, and now your shoes are going to be clean.
0: Okay, yeah, clean your shoes. Or just buy new mats.
1: Just have to clean them. You don't have to buy new things all the time. You can just take care of what you have.
0: I got a hole in my... I'm ready to spend money. All right, we'll see you tomorrow morning at 6 a.m. Much love.
1: Bye.
0: Peace.
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0: Thanks for hanging out with your girl. Today in the Smoke Box, we're exploring how black cinema helped reshape Hollywood by bringing authentic stories to the big screen. Now, for years, Hollywood claimed that black-led films were a risk, and that's how they justified not having black filmmakers on deck. Then audiences showed up in massive numbers for films like Spike Lee's Do the Right Thing and Boys in the Hood, proving that representation isn't charity. You know, it's just good business, honey. Okay? Coming up in about 10 minutes, we'll talk about how one generation of filmmakers changed everything. Because sometimes the gatekeepers aren't waiting for talent, they're waiting for proof. 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

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I heard that you wanna see Paris. 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I heard that you never been out on the cruise. 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I heard that you never been out on the cruise. Baby girl,

0: Today in the Smoke Box, we're exploring how Black cinema helped to reshape Hollywood by bringing authentic stories to the big screen. I'm talking about filmmakers like Spike Lee, John Singleton, and Julie Dash, you know? 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

0: Today in the Smoke Box, we learned that Black cinema changed Hollywood because creators stopped waiting for others to define them. 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

0: 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Today we're talking about why waiting for someone else to validate your story can keep you stuck and how to reclaim your voice. You know, a lot of people spend years waiting for an apology, for some sort of recognition or approval before moving forward. But healing often begins when you stop handing other people the keys to your progress. In the next chapter, well, it shouldn't require unanimous approval. It should only require your own approval. Waiting for permission can definitely aid in procrastination, and we don't want to do that. Coming up next, why telling your own story matters more than controlling the narrative. 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

0: 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DJ Bella Scratch in the house. Today we're discussing why waiting for someone else to validate your story can keep you stuck and how to reclaim your own voice. 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Confidence isn't about just feeling ready all the time. 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

under pressure. Think I finally understand the lesson. First time I felt stuck, grew to feeling better. 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

0: 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You know, one of the realest things I heard recently was that you don't need a witness to know that you lived through something. You don't. 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

0: Shout out to DJ Tosh. I've been in my house bag lately. I've just been really enjoying some good house music, and I hope you have your boogie shoes on and you enjoyed it as well. If you're new here, welcome. I'm DJ Bella Scratch. You're rolling with me on the Radiant Soul Express, and I happen to be your illustrious conductor. 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

Welcome to the Afternoon Reverie with Manji here on 104.7 The Drop, Denver's Arbor Alternative. Tuesday, baby. Looks like the weather is holding up for us this week. I'm not seeing any hail, I hope, in the forecast. I got some tickets to give away a little bit later on today. We're definitely going to be talking about our upcoming block party. We're about a week and a half away, so mad excited for that. And as always, you know the drill. My lines are live, 303-893-3767. My brother Master Killer is celebrating a birthday, so we'll be talking about that in a few and more.

You're tuned into the Afternoon Reverie with Manji here on 104.7 The Drop, Denver's Urban Alternative. If you've learned anything about me up until this point, is I'm real big on celebrations. Like, I feel like life is too short not to just try to spend most of your time having something to celebrate, no matter how big or how small. Today, I am celebrating the birthday of my brother, the Master Killer. Big Brooklyn, y'all know Master Killer because he delivered one of the most amazing Wu verses of all time, the closing verse on Mystery of Chess Boxing. Today he is celebrating his birthday, so you know I gotta get some Wu in the mix a little bit later on. Y'all gotta check out his new album, God Body. It is a collaboration with Rakim and Corrupt. Super excited to see all the members pretty much engage in new music. Inspector Deck dropped his new album last week. So, yes, they're getting ready to kick off their second half of their final farewell tour. So if you were unable to catch it the first round, I believe the tour kicks off the 28th of this month. They're doing amphitheaters, so most definitely check them dates if you are a Wu fan. I recommend you catch the show. It's one for the books, but happy birthday to my brother, Master Killer, and happy birthday to all the Leos, baby. Big Leo season. Love you.

0: 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Don't touch that dial in 10 minutes. I've got What's the 411?
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5: All right, Denver, as I stated earlier, we got quite a few concerts coming up in the next couple of weeks, so I've got the scoop on that. But first, we've got Super Mario Galaxy screening at McGregor Square this Thursday. So they're kicking this off from 1 to 6 p.m. and they're doing something a little bit different. You're going to have an opportunity to play Super Mario Kart Racing on their giant screen TV. Racing is going to commence from 1 to 6 p.m. with the screening of the movie at 6:30. Again, this is August 20th at McGregor Square. That's 1901 Wazi. Says you're going to get to throw red shells, dodge banana peels, and race other players in Mario Kart, and then check the movie out. You must pre-register. We got J. Cole at the city this Friday. He is at Ball Arena. This is possibly the last tour you may see him on. I'm a big fan, so I will probably be in the building and singing my heart out. I heard it is a hell of a show, so definitely if you got nothing going on Friday night, pop into Ball Arena. We've got Nas and The Roots at the Junkyard this upcoming Tuesday, August 25th. It's one of their very last shows. The last one they did was in London, I believe, 2 weeks ago. And I'm telling you, baby, we are in for a treat, especially with Nas in the city. So excited to check that one out. Of course, our block party is next week, and we've got Butcher Brown all the way from Richmond, Virginia. You are going to love them. They're a combination of a little bit of everything, hip-hop and jazz and R&B, and they're a vibe. So definitely pull up on us next Friday. We will be at Levitt Pavilion, August 28th. This event is open to the public, but we do got some VIP tickets available. So head over to our website, get all the details there, thedrop1047.org. And last but not least, we got Lil Wayne at the Junkyard and Bryson Tiller here, I believe, at the Mission on August 29th. So that's a hard one, baby. I guess when we get closer, I will decide. And that's what's going on in the city this week. I'll be back a little bit later on with more.

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Top of the 3 o'clock here, 104.7 The Drop, Denver's Urban Alternative. You are tuned in to the Afternoon Reverie with Manji. This hour I've got today in hip-hop and R&B history. A little bit later on, I got some tickets to give away. And as always, lines alive, 303-893-3767.

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The first year I started working here on air at the station, I'd been here maybe, I don't know, 2-3 days, and that was the first event I got to celebrate with you. So we're back at it, baby. Levitt Pavilion, August 28th. As always, this is open to the public, and there are some VIP opportunities available. So head over to our website for all the information, drop1047.org. It'll break down the happenings of the day, and I personally am super excited to see you there. If you see me, baby, say hello.

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All right, you're rocking with the Afternoon Reverie with Mind Your Ear, 104.7 The Drop, Denver's Urban Alternative. I've got today in hip-hop and R&B history for the 18th of August. In 1998, on this day, icon MC Lyte released her sixth album, 7 & 7, through Eastworld Records. While it failed to chart on the Billboard 200, it peaked at number 71 on the top R&B and hip-hop album charts. Fun fact, MC Lyte was the very, very first concert I had ever attended. On this day in 2013, Malice of the Clips fame dropped his debut album, Hear Ye Him, featuring guest appearances from Jason Ma, Fam Lay, Pusha T, and Ab Leva. The project garnered positive reviews and led from leading music critics and publications. Hip Hop DX awarded it 3.5 stars out of 5. 2023, former Migos frontman Quavo launched his second album, Rocket Power, debuting at number 18 on the Billboard 200 and number 4 on the Billboard US Top R&B Hip Hop Album charts. Migos definitely had an era. Also that year, Russ, hailing from Atlanta, released the album Santiago through Demon Records. The album entered the Billboard 200 at number 12. And we got some Leo birthdays on this day in 1972. Malice, also just mentioned previously, known by his stage names Malicious and No Malice, was born in the Boogie Down Bronx in New York City. He is best known as one half of the duo The Clips, along his younger brother Pusha T. Last year, that album was probably one of my favorite ones that's dropped. Big salute to Malice. And last but not least, my brother Master Killer is celebrating his birthday. He was born on this day in 1969 in Big Brooklyn, New York. Of course, you know him as an influential member of the Wu-Tang Clan and the last member to join the group. You know, my favorite feature on that album was probably his verse on the mystery of chess boxing. The last verse on that song, definitely one for the books. So happy born day to my brother Master Killer and anybody celebrating a Leo birthday. And that was today in hip hop at

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0: Yo, by now you've probably seen all the online banter about this street sign that was misspelled here a couple of blocks away from the studio. I was on my way to work this morning and I noticed also that there was a sign that if you really weren't paying attention, you probably wouldn't notice, but it was the intersection of 19th and California, and the sign read Californina. So I do not know who printed these signs out, but the spelling of California is incorrect. Clearly, a Denver Department of Transportation and Infrastructure spokesperson said the sign was installed on Monday and has since been taken down. So if you were going to go looking for the Californina sign, sadly, it is no longer there, but plenty of pictures of it online. And oh my God, what was that? Hooked on Phonics? It's not just for kids.
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Trevor's Urban Alternative. You're tuned into the Afternoon Reverie with Manji. This hour, I've got What's the 411, lots of dope concerts in the Mile High in the next couple of weeks. I've got some concert tickets to give away a little bit later on in the 5 o'clock encore, so definitely don't touch that dial. And as always, my lines are live, 303-893-3767.

You're tuned into the Afternoon Reverie with Manji here at 104.7 The Drop, reminding you that we're about a week and a half away from our block party. We are back at Lever Pavilion August 28th. We got Butcher Brown in the house. It's going to be an absolute vibe. Make sure to get them fits ready, RSVP. And there's some VIP tickets available. All the information you need at our website, thedrop1047.org.

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5: All right, Denver, it's a busy couple of weeks coming up. Lots of concerts in the Maha this week. We've got Super Mario Galaxy screening with Mario Kart Racing at McGregor Square. This is happening Thursday, August 20th from 1 to 6 p.m. for the racing part of this. And then you can stick around and watch the screening at 6:30 p.m. That is McGregor Square, 1901 Wazzy. You're going to throw red shells, dodge banana peels, and race other players in Mario Kart on the big screen ahead of their Super Mario Galaxy screening. You do got to pre-register. It probably gets packed out pretty quick. But again, McGregor Square, always a favorite. We've got none other than J. Cole in the Maha this Friday. I'm sad he's stating that this is his retirement tour, so I think I might have to pop out to this one for sure. I'm a big fan of J. Cole, so as long as he does, you know, Forest Hills and all his old joints, I will be satisfied. But if you see me, say hello again Friday, August 21st, Ball Arena. We got Nas and the Roots at the Junkyard this upcoming Tuesday. Super excited about that. I don't think I've ever seen the Roots live. I missed the picnic, so this is my redo at it. And Nas, always a vibe. Next week, we've got All Block Party happening on Friday at Levitt Pavilion. This is August 28th. We got Butcher Brown all the way from Richmond, Virginia. Y'all gonna like them. They are an absolute vibe. You can get information and tickets at our website, thedrop1047.org. GA is open to the public. The VIP tickets, yeah, you're gonna spend a couple of coins, not a lot, but we cannot wait to see you there. And lastly, Lil Wayne at the Junkyard and Bryson Tiller at the Mission on August 29th. So I don't know, might have to clone myself and be in two places at the same time. But Denver, lots of concerts happening. Ending the summer right.
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0: Yo, who said we don't play local music? That was 1,000 times Kid Astronaut hailing from Round These Parts. Don't touch that dial in 10 minutes. DJ Gemini stepping in. We got the 5 o'clock encore. I got some tickets to give away. You already know, baby.
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2: 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Really?
3: I make a biscuit. Flour. From scratch.
2: You don't do the like the can or the, a regular, like a homemade biscuit. You can make those?
3: Yeah.
2: Who taught you that? Because you didn't.
3: These hands.
2: Because somebody had to show
3: it's you. It's just in my blood.
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7: Ooh, all right, Denver. It's time for the 5 o'clock encore. Jam and I, how you feeling today?
6: What's up, Maji? It is Tuesday. I'm feeling all right.
7: It is definitely Tuesday. I don't think it's raining outside, although it looks a little cloudy.
6: Yeah, not yet, at least, but it looks like it's going to do a little drippy drop.
7: I don't know. We got so many things coming up in the city. We got like 4 or 5 concerts that are back to back to back to back. And today we're giving away some concert tickets, even though we're not going to tell you to whom yet. So you already know, Jam and I going to put some buttons over there.
6: That's it.
7: In a couple of minutes, I'll come back with our trivia, baby. You're tuned into the 5 o'clock encore here at 104.7 The Drop, Deborah's Urban Alternative.

0: Ooh, all right. You're tuned into the 5 o'clock Encore. Jam and I doing this thing.
1: It's Tuesday, man. They get that Tuesday dosage.
0: Jam, you know I love... Y'all blowing up my lines. We ain't even getting nothing away. I know I got some tickets for you this evening. What we got, Gemini?
1: All right, man. We got Masago coming, right?
0: Two tickets to catch Masago Fix Your Face Tour on Tuesday, September 8th at the Mission Ballroom. I know you said you wanted to check that one out.
1: Huh? I am going. Okay. Ta-da!
0: I'll tell you. I don't know if I'm more excited about this J. Cole joint on Friday or the Nas.
1: Oh,
0: boy.
1: My gosh. All of it's going to be blazing.
0: A little bit sad. It looks like they pulled Jadakiss off that show. I'm not seeing him on the flyers. Mm-hmm. I mean, I would love for him to be a surprise guest, but let's not get too far away from what we are doing right now. All right. We've got our Hip Hop Hot Seat question for the day. You will be getting two tickets to catch Masago's Fix Your Face Tour on Tuesday, September 8th at the Mission Ballroom. And because it is my brother Master Killer's birthday, the trivia question is about him today. All right. We need to have caller number 10 hit us at 303-893-3767. And tonight, I would like to know, in what borough of New York was the birthday boy Master Killer of the Wu-Tang Clan born and raised in? Again, in what borough of New York City was the birthday boy Master Killer of the Wu-Tang Clan born and raised in? Call number 10, 303-893-3767.
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0: Baby Almost, hit me back. 1047 to drop your call number 8, Baby Almost. 1047 to drop you a call number 9, so close, baby, call back. 1047 to drop you a call number 10, who am I talking to?
1: My name is Cleo.
0: Cleo, where you calling me from, baby?
1: Right now in Aurora.
0: All right, Cleo, I got some tickets to the Fix Your Face Tour Tuesday, September 8th. If you could tell me what borough of New York City was my brother, Master Killer of the Wu-Tang Clan, born and raised in?
1: Is it Brooklyn?
0: Yes, ma'am. Big Brooklyn. Big Brooklyn, Cleo. You know that, baby.
1: Right.
0: I know. Forgive me for being a little bit biased. But yes, Master Killer was born and raised in Brooklyn, New York. And here's a fun fact that I think a lot of people don't know about my bro. Beyond the world of hip-hop, he is famously a blood cousin of Marvin Gaye. And I think a lot of people don't know that. Yeah.
1: I didn't know that.
0: See, I'm telling you fun facts. So happy birthday to Master Killer. And you, baby, stay on the line. Let me get all your information. Tell me who made you a winner.
1: All right, sounds good. All righty.
0: I said, tell me who made you a winner.
1: Oh, one for something that dropped.
0: You know it. All right, hold on, baby.

0: All right, you're tuned into 5 o'clock Encore. Gemini, doing your thing?
1: I appreciate you, Maji.
0: Yo, Gem, I saw this craziness when I was driving to work today. I was over there off of 19th in California. Okay. And happened to glance up and saw that the street sign was spelled incorrectly.
1: Oh, my God. Downtown right here?
0: Yo, right here. They had spelled California, California.
1: Oh, my God.
0: California. I was like, all right, so the person that put the sign up ain't going to lose a job because clearly they weren't the printer of the sign. But whoever printed that sign, California, baby.
1: So you won't blame it on the printer? I think, you know, they just copy and paste. So I don't know if it's the printer's fault.
0: What was that joint when we was hooked on phonics? Yo, Hooked on Phonics works for adults also. The city removed the sign shortly after somebody had posted it on Reddit and social medias this morning, and I'm presuming that we'll get one with the right spelling here.
1: There we go.
0: Yeah, I gotta drive down there and check it out.

0: 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You are tuned into the 5 o'clock encore. Me and Gemini cracking up. Said I'm going to shoot my shot at Nasty Knobs.
1: Hey, go ahead. Go ahead. I'm rooting for you. I'm rooting for you.
0: Nah, I'm a lady, baby. I don't shoot no shots. That's not at a range. But.
1: Not at the range, though.
0: Yo, you're tuned into the 5 o'clock encore. Gemini doing his thing. He will be back tomorrow. Same time, same place.
1: Absolutely.
0: And me, I'm on your radios until 7, baby. Turn us up.
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